0: south. They won't understand the words that are pouring from your mouth. Don't stop going south, 'cause they'll let you scream your music real damn loud.
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But don't hold to yourself with heart more turned stone. 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

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Do your hair in the car. If nothing lasts forever, babe, I guess we better start.

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But here I am, just being the ultimate sellout right now. I'm going to play my favorite song ever. And I just happened to record my own version of it. And I'm pretty lucky that people thought it was cool that I like this song. And so feel free to sing along.